I've heard people say that too much of anything is not good for you, baby. But I don't know about that. As many times as we've loved and we've shared love and made love, it doesn't seem to me like it's enough. It's just not enough, baby.

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But I don't know about that. As many times as we've loved and we've shared love and made love, it doesn't seem to me like it's enough. It's just not enough, baby.

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1: Nothing's too carried away here.
0: Enchanté. If I sold my Adidas, I'd defeat us for a month.
1: Maybe don't you dare sell those Adidas.
0: Get some more of that beef stroganoff.

Well, I'm a truck driver, and I drive all over this country. And every now and then, me and the boys, we stop off at the truck stop and have a cup of coffee and talk about different things. The other day, we was talking about flying saucers. And the boys asked me, "You believe in flying saucers?" And I said, "No." That is, till the other day, I was driving along this Texas Turnpike. And here's what